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1: This is another new song. We just shot a video here. I need to leave for this song. It's called All of Me.

0: Look at that.
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3: Yeah, that was just something with you together here at
0: that is
4: yesterday.
0: That is great. Velvet Revolver in the studio.

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I wrote a poem that described her world and put our friendship to the test. And late at night, whilst on all fours, she used to watch me kiss the floor. What's wrong with this picture? What's wrong with this picture?

FLA. 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Shaved her legs and then he was a she. She says, hey babe, take a walk on the wild side.

Joe never once gave it away. Everybody had to pay and pay. A hustle here and a hustle there. New York City is the place where they said, hey babe, take a walk on the wild side.

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They said, hey, sugar, take a walk on the wild side. I said, hey, babe, take a walk on the wild side. All right. Ha. Jackie is just speeding away. Thought she was James Dean for a day. Then I guess she had to crash. Valium would have helped that patch. I said, hey, babe, take a walk on the wild side. I said, hey, honey, take a walk on the wild side. And the colored girls say,